used to chase that boy home from school. 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He was different, he wasn't cool like me. And sticks and stones didn't break any bones, but we never let

Cause I can't be alone with all that's on my mind. Say you'll stay with me tonight.